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My name's Corey, and I just want to say thank you so much for listening. We appreciate you more than you know. 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
1: 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On a train.

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Also, everybody's favorite game after that, easy trivia. Tomorrow morning, Bobby.

92.9 The Bull. My name's Corey. 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
1: Dustin Lynch gonna drop an album of all his biggest songs, setlist staples, 10 number ones. That's coming out on the 28th.

92.9 The Bull, Tucson's number one through country. My name's Corey The Bull. We are excited about Tracy Lawrence coming to the Linda Ronstadt Music Hall Sunday, August 23rd. 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

0: country am I in?
1: It doesn't matter. It's 5 o'clock somewhere.
0: It's always on 5 in Margaritaville, come to think of it.
1: Yeah, I heard that.
0: You've been there, haven't you?
1: Yes, sir.
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92.9 The Bull. Hey, it's Wayne D and Tay. So amped. I know it's been on your calendar already. November 21st, ABBA Amphitheater. Dustin Lynch is rolling through. We got a shot for you to win tickets now. 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
1: Love the Kickstart call. Love getting to meet and hang out with y'all. Listen, if you've ever heard us do the Kickstart call, this isn't like a, oh, I'm too shy, I can't. Just call.
0: Yeah, just call and say hi. Tell us what you're up to.
1: The worst part is you're going to hear yourself on the radio and go, oh my God, do I sound like that? I've done that for 24 years.
0: Same.
1: Yes, you do sound like that. Yeah. Tay, go ahead.
0: All right, let's go to our first call. Who do we have?
2: Hiya, it's Annie.
1: What up, Annie? How are you?
2: Oh, I'm grand. So I just spent my whole morning at the vet because my dog somehow found and ate a chocolate bar.
0: Oh, no. That's the worst.
2: Yeah, she's totally fine. But yeah, this girl takes years off my life.
1: Can I tell a weird dog story?
0: Yeah.
2: I would love a weird dog story.
1: So the last time I took one of my dogs to the vet, I have five, but that's not the point of the story. I took one of the dogs to the vet. She's only like 5 years old. And they were like, hey, we're having problems getting a sample out of the back.
0: Yeah.
1: Right? And I'm like, okay. They're like, so let us figure out like why that's so difficult and, you know, give us a few minutes. They come back with a sock in a bag. She had swallowed one of my son's Jordan socks that he just had to have. And literally they pulled it out. It went through her stomach and I laughed. They're like, that could kill her.
0: Oh, yeah.
1: Like, that could kill your dog.
0: Yeah. And of course, it's the most expensive sock.
1: like, damn, these couldn't have been some like champion socks or something.
0: Oh, no.
2: Wow, that's wild.
1: Yeah. So I'm not trying to one up your chocolate story, but I'd rather that than them bringing a duty covered sock into the room.
0: Ew.
2: Yeah, I feel you. That's traumatizing.
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1: And we appreciate y'all hanging out. 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

tomorrow morning, 8 a.m. We'll kick off the weekend with the Friday morning dance party. Also, everybody's favorite game after that, easy trivia. 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
1: Bringing you some of the biggest stories out of Nashville. 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
2: All right, so we've been talking about this Garth Brooks tour, right? The Blame It All on My Roots tour. Well, he's been slowly trickling out dates and cities of where he's going to be heading. Well, yesterday he announced that he's heading to Washington, D.C. He's going to take on the Capital One Arena coming up September 18th and 19th. 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
3: more Garth is a good thing.
2: Yes. Next, so this year's All for the Hall benefit concert has a date, a location, and a host. Lainey Wilson is going to take the reins for the evening, and she was also the first one to be announced to perform. So that'll be fun. Yeah, it's happening in LA September 17th. So that would be a really good show to go to. Yeah,
3: let's go, Lainey.
2: All right. And then last, so we know that Luke Holmes was teasing something on his website. Mm-hmm. There was like a mysterious countdown. Even NFL stadiums were teasing something.
3: The NFL stadiums. You're sharing a Luke Holmes logo.
2: Yeah.
3: Spoiler alert.
2: Right. I know. You make it pretty obvious there.
3: Duh.
2: Yeah. Well, Luke Holmes announced a big old tour. It's for 2027. But it'll hit cities like Minneapolis, Pittsburgh, Detroit, Philadelphia, Dallas, and many, many more.
3: Luke Combs back on the road, baby. We all about it.
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thinking of the coast, remember five for beach, you and me. That sunset, cliffs by the sea, and the night rolled in. 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
1: That's biggest song in country music right now from Ella Langley and Morgan Wallen. Pretty crazy. I can't imagine that's going to be the last time they work together on the song, right? Thanks for letting us be a part of your Thursday night. Luke Combs checks in now. I can hear

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1: 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What up, Wayne D, Tay, and Dustin Lynch is coming to AVA Amphitheater November 21st, and we got your tickets. 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
1: And if you have ever bought anything off Facebook Marketplace, you are just like Riley Green.
0: I know. I was shocked to hear this.
1: Why would he, out of all the people... Riley Green's got an entourage.
0: Yeah.
1: He could have sent somebody. He's got a security guard named Cookie. Cookie could have went and got this guitar for him.
0: Yeah, see? That's his name, Cookie?
1: Yeah, well, I don't know what his real name. When I met him, he's like, hey, I'm Cookie. I'm like, not calling you that.
0: Okay. This is weird.
1: But anyway, so Riley goes and gets this guitar. It's crazy. We're going to share a little bit of the snippet on social media, @WayneDNT on Instagram. But that's so crazy.
0: Yeah. I just can't get over Cookie.

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Also, everybody's favorite game after that, easy trivia. Tomorrow morning.

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We could send you to check out the biggest live show of the year. 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

92.9 The Bull. We are Tucson's number one for new country with Wayne D. And say, hey, The Bull welcomes Tracy Lawrence to the Linda Ronstadt Music Hall. That's coming up Sunday, August 23rd. And we've got your tickets. 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
1: Diving in, group therapy time. Do it every Thursday, and we're trying to help out who today?
2: Her name is Chloe, and Chloe wants to know if she's a jerk because she's not sure if she wants to give her daughter driving lessons anymore.
1: Chloe, fill us in, girl.
3: Well, I mean, I'm great, partly because I'm no longer in the car with my daughter behind the wheel. She is not a great driver. She's got her permit.
1: Yeah.
3: And I have to be honest, she is always a little sensitive, but lately she's absolutely hysterical, screaming, screeching. You know, she's just, the inner toddler is coming out as teenager. And frankly, she does not take criticism well, but the girl cannot drive very well either. And so I just don't want to drive with her anymore. I know that she's got her permit. She's supposed to be, you know, practicing getting hours. But am I a jerk if I don't want to drive with my daughter anymore? I just want her to instead drive with the instructor, because when I give her criticism, she freaks out.
1: I think, so here's the deal. I think it's important to, and I'm learning this as I go too. Let's start off by saying, we all started as horrible drivers.
2: Yeah.
1: Some of you still are not great drivers.
2: You're pointing at me?
1: Oh, no, I was like pointing at...
2: you just pointed directly at me.
1: Okay, that was an accident.
2: I'm a great driver. I haven't been in an accident in years.
1: She just can't see over the damn wheel. But that's not the point. The point is, mm-hmm. It's all on how you deliver it. Maybe you tell her, hey, it seems like you are a little sensitive to criticism. I get this is a big deal, so I understand. How can I help you and not hurt your feelings?
2: Yeah, I agree. I mean, say like ask her what you can do better to make her more comfortable.
1: Because it is your job as a parent to teach, right?
2: Right.
1: So anyway, y'all need to chime in and help Chloe, because maybe that's not the right answer.
2: Yeah.
1: Is she a jerk? 1-877-367-4432.
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1: 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He's crazy talented. Estella Lefty.
2: Hey guys, it's iHeart Country on the Verge artist Estella Lefty. Boston is a song I wrote when I was waiting on a guy who was picking me up. I couldn't stop thinking about him, and this is what I was feeling while I was waiting for him. Here's my song, Boston. On a

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Tucson's number one for new country is 92.9 The Bull. It's Wayne D. Hey, teaser, thank you for all that you do. We've actually teamed up with Donors Choose to nominate local teachers.

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1: Group therapy continues, trying to help out our friend Chloe. She's asking if she's a jerk.
2: Because she doesn't want to give her daughter driving lessons anymore.
1: It is stressful as hell. I used to think like, oh, I'll be so excited. I love my daughter dearly. Mm-hmm. It terrifies me to be in the car with her.
2: Well, it's understandable. They're brand new drivers, big machines.
1: Listen, at my age, there's enough trying to kill me. I don't need her to add to it.
2: Well, yeah.
1: Including the person that sits next to me weekdays from 3 to 7. What do you think? Is she a jerk?
3: I mean, I feel like if there's something about their relationship that just is preventing them from getting there. I mean, look, it's one thing to like teach your kid, you know, teach your daughter like, you know, something around the house or something around like, you know, your math homework. But it's a vehicle. Like there's an investment there. It's like, you know, if it feels like they're in danger, like life and death kind of thing, driving on the road together. I mean, there's some high stakes. So maybe go with a professional, see how it goes. And who knows, maybe like the daughter won't like that driving school and want to just maybe see that, oh, maybe mom wasn't so bad. Maybe I'll come back to mom.
2: That's a good point. And it's funny because we spend all their lives like trying to protect them as much as we can. And then it's like we're forced to put them in a dangerous situation. That's kind of hard, like for our brains.
1: I would love to talk to a therapist who deals with something like this on like, what is my brain processing?
2: Yeah.
1: Because you do protect them. And that's part of like...
2: Yeah.
1: And maybe that's part of why I freaked out when my daughter almost hit that Mercedes is because I was like...
2: Who taught you how to drive?
1: More like I kind of knew because I had ridden so much and like paid attention to other people driving. But really my uncle.
2: Okay.
1: My mom a little bit, but she couldn't. It stressed her out. Yeah. I took my driver's test on a blue Dodge Caravan that didn't have a window back here.
2: Oh.
1: So on like I'm saying back here like y'all could see. Like over your shoulder where you would peek out the window, there wasn't one there.
2: Oh.
1: So it was...
2: Well, maybe it's also like bringing up trauma for you.
1: Wow, okay.
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We had the lead singer of Train on. Drew Scott from the Property Brothers was on. And we all owed Amy an apology. All that up on the Bobby Bones Show podcast. 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

0: 92.9, the Bull, number one for new country. And we are excited to bring some positivity into your Thursday with the In the Feels story. Tay, what do you got coming up?
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0: Let's go. It's called In the Feels. A great story you're going to get here in just under 15 minutes. Hey, it's not-

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It's Wayne D. Massive thank you to you for listening. We appreciate you so much. It means more than you know that you give us your time, all right? 92.9.

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1: Diving back into group therapy, and she's asking if she's a jerk. What's up?
2: So she, her daughter is learning how to drive, and she's giving her lessons. Chloe's giving her daughter lessons and doesn't know if she wants to drive with her anymore because her daughter can't take criticism.
1: Yeah, so is she a jerk for it, essentially, is what we're asking you to help out with. What do you got?
3: Yeah, she's a jerk. I mean, for crying out loud, she's her daughter. I mean, come on, you know? Give her a flyer.
1: Give her a flyer.
3: 100%. And also, I mean, yeah, you want her daughter to be a good driver, so you don't want to all of a sudden stall the, you know, halt the lesson.
1: Well, not only that, I don't understand the flyer thing, but thanks for calling. Take her somewhere where it's easy to learn. A neighborhood, a parking lot. Don't start with the highway or a busy road.
2: I don't understand why parents don't, like, hire them instructors.
1: Well, it's money. A lot of people don't have extra money.
2: Well, true, yeah. But it can't be that expensive, right?
1: A driving school is not that expensive.
2: Yeah.
1: Maybe
2: that might save you a lot of stress.
1: Are you talking to me or Chloe?
2: Both of you.
1: Wow.
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1: And the band Perry. We love them, but there's a little bit of turmoil within the fam. Not the band, but the fam. We'll explain. Coming up in just a few minutes here.

Hope you have a great weekend. Check out the Bobby Bones Show podcast. We had the lead singer of Train on. Drew Scott from the Property Brothers was on, and we all owed Amy an apology. All that up on the Bobby Bones Show podcast. Just go search for it on our

0: We are 92.9 The Bull. And Ban Perry, some drama. Tay, what's up with this?
1: Yeah, so on social media, there was footage taken of two Kimberly Perry recent video interviews, okay. Right, from the Ban Perry.
0: Yeah.
1: Well, apparently she was saying that her brothers supported her moving forward with just it being her and her husband. Yep. But her brother posted that couldn't be more further from the truth, actually. He was kind of like shut out, and there's like all this drama now.
0: Oh, good Lord.
1: It's crazy.
0: Meanwhile, they're still on tour and everything. Yeah. It's fine.

songs, number one for new country is 92.9 The Bull. What up, Wayne D, Tay, and Dustin Lynch is coming to Ava Amphitheater November 21st, and we got your tickets. Want to win them? 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

0: 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Group therapy continues, trying to help out our friend Chloe. She's asking if she's a jerk.
1: Because she doesn't want to give her daughter driving lessons anymore.
0: It is stressful as hell. I used to think like, oh, I'll be so excited. I love my daughter dearly. Mm-hmm. It terrifies me to be in the car with her.
1: Well, it's understandable. They're brand new drivers, big machines.
0: Listen, at my age, there's enough trying to kill me. I don't need her to add to it.
1: Well, yeah.
0: Including the person that sits next to me weekdays from 3 to 7. What do you think? Is she a jerk?
2: I mean, I feel like if there's something about their relationship that just is preventing them from getting there. I mean, look, it's one thing to like teach your kid, you know, teach your daughter like, you know, something around the house or something around like, you know, your math homework. But it's a vehicle. Like there's an investment there. It's like, you know, if it feels like they're in danger, like life and death kind of thing, driving on the road together. I mean, there's some high stakes. So maybe go with a professional, see how it goes. And who knows, maybe like the daughter won't like that driving school and want to just maybe see that, oh, maybe mom wasn't so bad. Maybe I'll come back to mom.
1: That's a good point. And it's funny because we spend all their lives like trying to protect them as much as we can. And then it's like we're forced to put them in a dangerous situation. That's kind of hard, like for our brains.
0: There's I would love to talk to a therapist who deals with something like this on like, what is my brain processing?
1: Yeah.
0: Because you do protect them. And that's part of like...
1: Yeah.
0: And maybe that's part of why I freaked out when my daughter almost hit that Mercedes is because I was like...
1: Who taught you how to drive?
0: More like I kind of knew because I had ridden so much and like paid attention to other people driving. But really my uncle.
1: Okay.
0: My mom a little bit, but she couldn't. It stressed her out. Yeah. I took my driver's test on a blue Dodge Caravan that didn't have a window back here.
1: Oh.
0: So on like the, I'm saying back here like y'all could see, like over your shoulder where you would peek out the window, there wasn't one there.
1: Oh.
0: So it was.
1: Well, maybe it's also like bringing up trauma for you.
0: Wow. Okay.
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1: Taylor Swift there. What's going on? It's Wayne D. Tay Hamilton. Hopefully your Thursday has been awesome. Group therapy has been fun tonight. If you missed out, we'll dive into more on that in just a couple of minutes from right now. Love this one, though. Brand new country first. Playing the latest from Ella Langley called Loving Life Again.

92.9 The Bull. We are Tucson's number one for new country with Wayne D and Tay. Hey, The Bull welcomes Tracy Lawrence to the Linda Ronstadt Music Hall. 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
1: Diving in. Group therapy time. Do it every Thursday, and we're trying to help out who today?
0: Her name is Chloe, and Chloe wants to know if she's a jerk because she's not sure if she wants to give her daughter driving lessons anymore.
1: Chloe, fill us in, girl.
2: Well, I mean, I'm great, partly because I'm no longer in the car with my daughter behind the wheel. She is not a great driver. She is, she's got her permit.
1: Yeah.
2: And I have to be honest, she is always a little sensitive, but lately she's absolutely hysterical, screaming, screeching. You know, she's just, the inner toddler is coming out as teenager. And frankly, she does not take criticism well, but the girl cannot drive very well either. And so I just don't want to drive with her anymore. I know that she's got her permit. She's supposed to be, you know, practicing getting hours. But am I a jerk if I don't want to drive with my daughter anymore? I just want her to instead drive with the instructor, because when I give her criticism, she freaks out.
1: I think, so here's the deal. I think it's important to, I'm learning this as I go too. Let's start off by saying, we all started as horrible drivers.
0: Yeah.
1: Some of you still are not great drivers.
0: You're pointing at me?
1: Oh, no, I was like pointing at...
0: you just pointed directly at me.
1: Okay, that was an accident.
0: I'm a great driver. I haven't been in an accident in years.
1: You can't see over the damn wheel. But that's not the point. The point is, mm-hmm. It's all on how you deliver it. Maybe you tell her, hey, it seems like you are a little sensitive to criticism. I get this is a big deal, so I understand. How can I help you and not hurt your feelings?
0: Mm. Yeah, I agree. I mean, say like ask her what you can do better to make her more comfortable.
1: Because it is your job as a parent to teach, right?
0: Right.
1: So anyway, y'all need to chime in and help Chloe. Because maybe that's not the right answer.
0: Yeah.
1: Is she a jerk? 1-877-367-4432.
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1: And we appreciate y'all hanging out. 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We'll get into that next hour. And speaking of things y'all should look forward to, Saturday night right here, Tyler Hubbard is going to be our special guest in studio for iHeart Country House Party. 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

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Check out the Bobby Bones Show podcast. 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Drew Scott from the Property Brothers was on. 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

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Hey, it's Wayne D and Tay. So amped. I know it's been on your calendar already. November 21st, Ava Amphitheater. 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
2: All right, so we've been talking about this Garth Brooks tour, right? The Blame It All on My Roots tour. Well, he's been slowly trickling out dates and cities of where he's going to be heading. Well, yesterday he announced that he's heading to Washington, D.C. He's going to take on the Capital One Arena coming up September 18th and 19th. 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
3: more Garth is a good thing.
2: Yes. Next, so this year's All for the Hall benefit concert has a date, a location, and a host. Lainey Wilson is going to take the reins for the evening, and she was also the first one to be announced to perform. So that'll be fun. Yeah, it's happening in LA September 17th. So that would be a really good show to go to.
3: Let's go, Lainey.
2: All right. And then last, so we know that Luke Holmes was teasing something on his website. Mm-hmm. There was like a mysterious countdown. Even NFL stadiums were teasing something.
3: The NFL stadiums. You're sharing a Luke Holmes logo.
2: Yeah.
3: Spoiler alert.
2: Right, I know. You make it pretty obvious there.
3: Duh.
2: Yeah. Well, Luke Combs announced a big old tour. It's for 2027, but it'll hit cities like Minneapolis, Pittsburgh, Detroit, Philadelphia, Dallas, and many, many more.
3: Luke Combs back on the road, baby. We all about it.
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Tucson's number one for new country, 92.9 The Bull. I got a topic I want to discuss next hour. I want to hear from you on this. If you could bring back one country legend, who would it be? 866-607-8383. 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
1: Good morning, Granger Smith. I'm driving through Springdale. I am eastbound. I listen to you every night I come through here. I love it. Keep the good work up, man.
0: I think we need to get you a segment on this show, buddy. You got a good radio voice. Appreciate you.

0: 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Ann is about to join us with another round of Nashville news. Ann, what do you got coming up?
1: Okay, I thought this was interesting, Granger, because Garth Brooks talked about which current country stars are impressing him the most. And I love he's actually giving the women of country some major love. I'll tell you who coming up in your Nashville news next.

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1: Hey, why are you awake right now? You know what? 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At least you're not alone. 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
1: Hey, Granger. I've been listening to you for a couple of years now. Just now been calling in. My name's Funky. I'm an Uber driver. I love listening to what you put out there. You're doing a great job for this great nation. Keep up the good work, and I'll be listening to you down the road.
0: Funky, stay safe out there, brother. Thanks for the call.

92.9 The Bull. You know, we've all seen it and thought about doing it. Don't you lie. But one criminal actually shows why we probably shouldn't. I'm talking about doing a cannonball into the Bass Pro Shop fish tank. Earl's going to be here to share this true story coming up next.

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7: 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I'm Granger Smith, your host. We're going to talk about some things that went down on this day in history coming up, plus some Nashville news with Ann Hudson, stories about those country stars out there in Nashville and what they're up to. 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
1: Y'all ready for some history from today? 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I'll share that story plus some other things that went down on this day in history coming up next. 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
1: I'm just checking in like you asked. 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What a great show. I appreciate it. Thanks. Have a good night.
0: Thank you, ma'am. 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She said.

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7: Hey, it's finally Friday, you third shifters. Thank you for listening to After Midnight. I'm right here alongside you. I'm Granger Smith, your host. So happy to be here. I am ready for you. I've got a list of good country music to play for you. I've got a question that I hope you can call me and share your story. What's the most trouble you've ever got into as a kid? 866-607-8383. Also, Earl Dibbles Jr. is going to put a smile on her face with a dumb criminal story. This is the place to be. Keep the dial right here. Hour number 4 of After Midnight starts right now. Happy Friday. I'm

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Okay, what's the most trouble you ever got into as a kid and got caught? We'll talk about this in two songs. 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

Tucson's number one for new country, 92.9 The Bull. 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
1: 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I listen to you every morning on my way to dialysis. I'm Denny from Smith Mountain Lake. Keep on playing.
0: Well, thank you so much. I'm glad After Midnight is a part of your morning. Gave a-

92.9 The Bull. Have you ever heard of someone stealing a home? Well, police tracked one down with this next dumb criminal. Earl's going to be here soon to tell us what happened. Baby,

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8: Finally, Friday, early risers. What's up? Welcome to After Midnight with me, your host, Granger Smith. So grateful you guys have made this America's favorite radio program. And I've got some good news besides that I want to read for you, hopefully put a smile on your face early on a Friday. And then Nashville news, Ann Hudson's going to have you covered on that. Stories about your favorite stars in Nashville and what they're up to. All of this coming up soon this hour. Please don't change that station. It's not

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Tucson's number one for new country, 92.9 The Bull. Now, I know it's Friday, and that's already really good news, but how about a good news story to go on top of that? Hang on for two songs, and I'll share some with you.

Tucson's number one for new country, 92.9 The Bull. You know, I brought this up last hour, and I'm asking again because I want you to call me. What's the most trouble you got into as a kid? 866-607-8383.

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0: Well, thank you, ma'am. Thanks for making After Midnight part of your night.

Back in the day, Potts Farm was a place to go. 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Jump the barbed wire, spread the word. Light the bonfire and call the girls. 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Jack and Jim were a few good men. Where you learn how to kiss and cuss and fight too. Better watch out for the boys in blue. And all this small town, he said, she said. Ain't it funny how rumors spread? 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Man, that talk is getting old. 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Watch your mouth. Before I have to knock that loud mouth out. I'm tired of talking, man. 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

0: 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Ann is about to join us with another round of Nashville news. Ann, what do you got coming up?
1: Okay, I thought this was interesting, Granger, because Garth Brooks talked about which current country stars are impressing him the most. And I love he's actually giving the women of country some major love. I'll tell you who coming up in your Nashville news next sheet.

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1: 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And Granger Smith is the voice that keeps the night going strong. 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

92.9, the Bull, Tucson's number one for new country. Hey, thanks for sharing your Friday, or at least part of it, here with me on After Midnight, y'all. 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
2: Tell me something good.
3: This baby is doing well now. They worried for a bit because during the 20-week ultrasound, so the baby had not been delivered yet, far from it, it was discovered that Theo had a severe birth defect where his intestines were developing outside of his body. So his parents went to Texas Children's Hospital in Houston, and they basically did this clinical trial surgery. So at 26 weeks, doctors did a surgery on baby inside the mom and closed his abdomen and basically put the organs back in.
4: It's wild.
3: So it would grow properly inside the mom. And so then they, you know, they wondered still, she had the baby, all good, 5 months old now, all good. And so it was one of the first times they had done this successfully, like to this level. That's crazy. I wonder how small the tools are.
4: Oh.
5: For the little tiny baby.
3: Uh-huh.
5: It's gotta be super small.
6: Yeah.
5: I've never heard of a surgery for someone inside someone.
4: You haven't?
5: No.
4: Oh.
3: I haven't either.
4: Oh, y'all have it?
3: No, your tone makes us feel stupid. But
4: sorry.
3: No, yeah, it's okay. We'll take it.
4: No, this is a fascinating story, especially because it was a clinical trial at the time. But I've heard of them going in to do little things to the baby inside mom. I mean, it's fascinating, no matter if you've heard it before or not.
3: Yeah, we're stupid.
4: Sorry.
6: Yeah.
5: I feel
3: it was just the tone we were met with more than anything else.
4: Sometimes
3: you just feel it, just a thing.
4: So
3: big shout out to Texas Children's Hospital in Houston, the doctors there. I saw that on Good Morning America. That's what it's all about. Thank you.
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0: guys, it's I Heart Country on The Verge artist Stella Lefty. 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

104.9, the Bull number one for New Country. Aya Martinez checking in on your Friday. Oh my goodness, we made it, ladies and gents. If you got those requests or shout outs, make sure you send me a talk back on the iHeart app. Here's Luke Holmes with Forever After.

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We had the lead singer of Train on. Drew Scott from the Property Brothers was on. And we all owed Amy an apology. All that up on the Bobby Bones Show podcast. 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

Shout out to my girl, Rebecca Messing. She actually hit me up on Instagram, and turns out we grew up in the same place, in the Kearney, Mammoth, Oracle area. Yeah, that's where I grew up. Isn't that crazy? It's 92.9 The Bull, number one for New Country. 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

0: 92.9, the Bull number one for New Country. Did you guys hear about the story of a little boy who caught a piranha in a lake? Happened in Pennsylvania. This is a true story. He was fishing with his dad, caught a piranha. Dad was like, that's not a bass. Oh, gosh. I guess somebody did not like their exotic fishy and decided to dump it into the lake, which was like a big no-no. I just want to know if they're going to drain the lake or if they could even do that. Because, like, how many more piranhas are in there? One of my worst nightmares, not being able to see the bottom of water and getting attacked by a shark. That is becoming a more probable thing the older that I get. All right, coming up, Kane Brown and Ella Langley on The Bull.
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1: Shout out to my Oakland Raiders of Las Vegas fans here in Tucson. 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Or just a place to hang out? 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

That's one thing I definitely want to do before the year is up. I really want to go to an NFL game because I've never done that before. And I have this beautiful Raiders jersey that I had sent to me by the Oakland Raiders that I have to wear at a game. I got to wear it at a game. I can't just wear it, like, to Walmart. I mean, I can, but I won't. 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

looking for something to watch this weekend, go watch Spider-Man again. It is still so good. I went and watched it for a second time last weekend. I couldn't help it. Oh, I love it. It's

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Check out the Bobby Bones Show podcast. We had the lead singer of Train on. Drew Scott from the Property Brothers was on, and we all owed Amy an apology. All that up on the Bobby Bones Show podcast. 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

0: guys. 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

best part about the IFL championship being right here in Tucson? It's in air conditioning. You cannot beat that. It's 92.9 The Bull, number one for New Country. Yaya Martinez hanging out.

92.9, the Bull, number one for New Country. Shout out to Holmes Tuttle Ford, especially the maintenance department, because I called them up, said, hey, my maintenance light came on. It was an oil change. They got me in and out of there in 40 minutes. It was amazing.

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1: 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Drew Scott from the Property Brothers was on. 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

0: We got to get you reprioritized. 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

0: 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What's making you happy today?
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We had the lead singer of Train on. Drew Scott from the Property Brothers was on. 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

number one for new country. Now this weekend on iHeart Country House Party with Wayne, D, and Tay, none other than Tyler Hubbard stopping by to have fun with the crew. 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

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Check out the Bobby Bones Show podcast. We had the lead singer of Train on. Drew Scott from the Property Brothers was on. And we all owed Amy an apology. All that up on the Bobby Bones Show podcast. Just go search for it on iHeartRadio. I ain't heard

Ladies, this is what you need to do. 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

say so. 92.9, the Bull, number one for New Country. Just got to say thank you before I get up out of here for the weekend. I appreciate you tuning in every single day that you do. From a little girl that grew up in the Hayden, Kearney, and Mammoth area, you really do make my dreams come true every single week. So thank you, and have a beautiful weekend, guys.

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0: Covering the airfare, the hotel, and the tickets, you won all that and $1,000. You can win the same thing. It's going to happen at 5. Kenny Chesney here. He's performing at it.

0: 92.9 The Bull. My name's Corey, and I'm sure you've heard, right? Dustin Lynch coming to the Ava Amphitheater November 21st. Keep listening to win tickets. 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

0: 92.9, the Bull, at number one from New Country. If you're on the TikTok or Gram right now, just kind of do the whole scrolling thing, I would recommend scrolling to my page, Corey on Radio. Got some interviews there with like Sugarland and Jet Jurgensmeyer from this past week and some funny videos. Look me up, Corey on Radio. Trisha, you got us on at your job. We're not distracting you from doing your work, are we?
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0: All right, kind of bobbing back and forth. You did a couple toe touches before you started grooving, huh? I want you pulling a hammy. Got some catchy songs coming up for you after this.
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1: Hey guys, it's I Heart Country On The Verge artist Stella Lefty. Boston is a song I wrote when I was waiting on a guy who was picking me up. I couldn't stop thinking about him, and this is what I was feeling while I was waiting for him. Here's my song, Boston. On a

0: guys, it's I Heart Country on The Verge artist Stella Lefty. And that was my song, Boston.
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2: You a big sweet person? You like treats? Oh my gosh, I do. That's why I don't buy them, because if I buy them, I devour them within minutes. Now, if they're just laying out at a friend's house or work, I mean, it's fair game. My name's Corey and Chips Ahoy. They just launched a mystery cookie. It's in stores now. Here's the deal. If you could figure out the flavor, you can win $25,000. They'll reveal the actual flavor on Halloween Day. But yeah, a dessert that understands people like you and me. Both a little treat and a financial recovery plan.
3: 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How's a little trail therapy sound right now? 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